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Don't be rude. Talking to you in the BMW on the 805. 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Want to say hello to Angelica. Checking in at Normal Heights. She's got her tickets to the Magic 92.5 Freestyle Explosion. 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Fantasy Girl. 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We're live in Normal Heights.

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1: Our South Bay freeway is both pretty heavy. And apart from earlier crashes, the South 5, it's the split into National City, just about solid. South 805 just past the split to almost Imperial Avenue. South 163, very heavy traffic. Balboa Avenue into Balboa Park. And South 15 just as tough from the 163 off and on to the 805. Eastbound 52, slow through Kearney Mesa especially. And North 5, heavy, almost the merge to Solana Beach. 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I'm Tori Peck with traffic on Magic 92.5.

0: commercial-free 5 o'clock boogie. DJ Hurricane Andrew working hard for the money with R-Dub. Thanks so much for rolling home with us. I appreciate it. Did you make it out to the fair? Did you make it out to the San Diego County Fair? It's a wrap, and the numbers are insane. More than 874,000 people came through the gates. Were you one of them? Yo, they ate over 30,000 turkey legs, washed them down with over 10,000 gallons of lemonade, and somehow found room for 7,200 tres leches cinnamon rolls. Oh, and if you wanted a tattoo at the fair while waiting for your funnel cake, 547 people got new tattoos. That's the San Diego County Fair, where you leave with a full stomach, a lighter wallet, and apparently some permanent life decisions. Thank you for listening to a commercial-free 5 o'clock boogie on Magic 92.5.
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6: Reporting live from the R-Dub traffic plane, high in the sky, this is Magic 92.5 Traffic.
7: A new crash on the south 125 just past the 94. They've cleared out of lanes. Eastbound 8, Fletcher Parkway crash. That's now on the shoulder, but a little bit of a backup. South 805, heavy Sereno Valley to the 94. South 5, you're in and out of traffic. The split into downtown. A little slow into National City. South 163, tough traffic from Kearney Mesa into Balboa Park. And North 5, a bit heavy Carmel Valley into Solana Beach. 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I'm Tori Peck with traffic on Magic 92.5.

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Ooh-wee. Kelly Cole's going to put the red light special on you tonight. 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The Quiet Storm's back at 8 o'clock. 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
13: On the 8 East at Fletcher, trying to clear an accident from that right lane, you're going to see delays coming away from the 15. Your 805 southbound, still a really slow ride with you on the brakes starting right around Mira Mesa down to at least the 94. Come visit the new La Costa Ralph's, featuring fresh meat and seafood, their full-service deli, a floral department, and more. 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I'm Jenny Harmon with traffic on Magic 92.5.

Boy Five, and a fun fact, the lyrics Annie, Are You Okay? Actually came from CPR training. Students practiced on a rescue mannequin named Annie, and that's where Michael got one of Pop's most iconic lyrics. Another fun fact, I don't know how to perform CPR, so if we're ever at dinner, please do not choke on a chicken bone, because if you do, you're on your own.

Magic 92.5. And I know what you're thinking. Does it get any better than the free Javier the X-Man's 24th annual Cruise for the Cause car show out at Otay Ranch Town Center on Sunday, August 2nd? I'm here to say yes, it does get better when you find out it all benefits the Emilio Nares Foundation, a local organization helping kids with cancer get to their treatments. That's why it's called Cruise for the

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10: On the 5 South at Washington, we've got a stall. It's going to be blocking that middle lane, and your stop's coming away from the 8. On the 5 North to the 8 East connector, got a stall on the shoulder of that transition. And on the 805 South at the 163, trying to clear a crash. 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

Oh yeah. Around, I get around. Still clown when the underground. When we come around.

The Beat of San Diego, Magic 92.5. Tonight's Mega Millions jackpot, a jaw-dropping $604 million. But not so fast. If you take the lump sum, that'll drop it down to about $266 million to start. Then Uncle Sam wants his piece. If you're in the top tax bracket, you're looking at around $168 million, and that's before the state takes their share. Don't get me wrong, still amazing money, but a good reminder, when you hear $600 million would actually land in your bank account, it's a whole different story. But I do wish you luck, and I hope you win. And then hope you marry me so you can be my sugar mama.

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10: 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It came up Commodores, very, very close to commodes.
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10: 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If you're not focusing on what you're doing, you're not thinking about 30 years from now, you know what I mean? Right. You're really not. But we enjoy what we do, and we'll be doing it until we can't breathe.
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I had several texts waiting for me when I got in for some comfort to the heat wave that's engulfed the East County, and I have just what you need to cool down from Shy in the Quiet Storm. Magic 92.5.

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9: 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One email per job code. Tesla is an equal opportunity / affirmative action employer committed to diversity in the workplace. All qualified applicants will receive consideration for employment without regard to race, color, religion, sex, sexual orientation, age, national origin, disability, protected veteran status, gender identity, or any other factor protected by applicable federal, state, or local laws. Tesla is also committed to working with and providing reasonable accommodations to individuals with disabilities. Please let your recruiter know if you need an accommodation at any point during the interview process.
10: The Senate of the Republic has approved the issuance of various commemorative coins for the 2026 FIFA World Cup. These coins will serve as a tangible reminder of this unforgettable international tournament hosted by Mexico for the third time in its history. They symbolize the identity, culture, and passion of our country, where soccer unites generations and strengthens bonds of friendship among nations. 66th Legislature, Senate of the Republic.
11: Hi, Sandra. 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

Some collaborative cool for Celeste in Carlsbad from Babyface and Mariah Carey. Close your eyes, girl. It's almost Friday in the quiet storm on the beat of San Diego, Magic 92.5.

A special request for Aaliyah from Alonzo for his birthday. 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Or as I like to call it, seasoned to perfection in the quiet storm.

0: 888-537-1925. 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I love the 90s. 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
8: Answer me honestly. 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Is their school in good condition? 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Are you in? For Mexico to work again, the PRI must govern.
9: Cinema is culture, identity, and memory. 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With this, the exhibition of national films will be expanded. Independent productions and works in indigenous languages will be promoted. 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

LSG in the Quiet Storm on the beat of San Diego Magic 92.5. My body. That's going out to all the custom, refurbished, and modified car bodies that will be on display Sunday, August 2nd at the Otay Ranch Town Center, Chula Vista, for Hobby of the X-Men's 24th annual Cruise for the Cause, presented by the San Diego County Toyota Dealers. There will be hundreds of cool rides rolling up on us for this free family fun event, which benefits the Emilio Nares Foundation and everything that they do for kids with cancer and their families. 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Kelly Cole with the slow jams and love songs that make everybody feel special. That's why Sandy is sending En Vogue to her Jimmy for their 45th anniversary in the Quiet Storm. Magic 92.5. 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
2: A friend of our record producer, Michael Schultz, the director of the movie Car Wash, and our producer, Norman Whitfield, got together and decided that they wanted to do a soundtrack, and we were assigned to Norman Whitfield, and he said he thought that our band would be best for the soundtrack. He had originally written Car Wash for Gladys Knight, and he had originally written I Want to Get Next to You for Eddie Kendricks. But neither one could make it to the studio, so our trumpet player, Kenny Copeland, sang I Want to Get Next to You, and our lead singer, Gwynetta Dickey, sang Car Wash, and the rest was history.
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Yolanda thanking her George for 54 years of adding his magic touch to her heart in the quiet storm on the beat of San Diego, Magic 92.5.

0: 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Oh, I always love when you check in with me. 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
6: 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I knew that was all I was going to do. 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
18: At the Chamber of Deputies, we work to strengthen the culture in our country with the approval of the new federal law of film and audiovisual media. Mexican films will have a 14-day exhibition run. Also, digital platforms must have a section for Mexican content. This law promotes the production, distribution, exhibition, and preservation of cinematographic and audiovisual works made in our country. Chamber of Deputies, 66th Legislature, Sovereignty and Social Justice.
19: The Senate of the Republic has approved the issuance of various commemorative coins for the 2026 FIFA World Cup. These coins will serve as a tangible reminder of this unforgettable international tournament hosted by Mexico for the third time in its history. They symbolize the identity, culture,

0: and passion of our country, where soccer unites generations and strengthens bonds of friendship among nations. 66th Legislature, Senate of the Republic.
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park is dark now, and the Padres split the series with the Diamondbacks. Tomorrow night, though, the Blue Jays will fly in for the weekend. 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

Songs About Rain. That's one of the tops on my list. Peebo Bryson in The Quiet Storm on the beat of San Diego. Magic 92.5. Kelly Cole with the slow jams and songs about love that you add the intimate touch to with your dedications, shout outs, or intimate messages. 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
2: 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We did this and on one of our days off, we flew to Philadelphia. 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Reid, Babyface, and Daryl Simmons. It only took a couple hours because that's all the time we had anyway. So we did the record, dropped it about 3, maybe 4 hours at the very most, and then went back out on tour. And next thing we know, it blew up.
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1: Hi, my name is Isaac Two City of Mesquite. 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
0: Jennifer is sending all kinds of sweetness to her James tonight in the quiet storm. 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Thanks to Javier the X-Man's 90s at Noon. 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
2: 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She flipped the script for him. She turned him on, she turned him out. That's why we wrote the song.
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0: With The School Is Ours, this year more than 72,000 schools of basic and upper secondary education will be improved. Mothers, fathers, and teachers decide how to invest the resources. 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

Vince in Chula Vista, just rolling in after a long day and night of work. That's okay. He's just making sure Bella knows she gets him started up. It ain't over till it's over in the quiet storm on the beat of San

Prince and the perfect starter to Christy's next trip around the sun in the quiet storm. On the beat of San Diego, Magic 92.5, Sunday, August 2nd, will be the start to Javier the X-Man's fourth annual Cruise for the Cause, presented by the San Diego County Toyota dealers at the Otay Ranch Town Center, Chula Vista. 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
2: 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I had Infrared. Man, I had so many names. But then I needed a name that best described who I was as a person. So Genuine was good. 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
18: This Sunday on the National Hour, don't miss the most relevant information about the Social World Cup. We'll bring you some recommendations to go out on the highway for summer vacations. We'll talk about the importance of cardiac rehabilitation. And we'll talk about how pets help diminish stress at home. Leos and Cha are your hosts this Sunday night at 10. This is a production of the RTC of the Secretary of Government, Government of Mexico.
19: At the Chamber of Deputies, we work to strengthen the culture in our country with the approval of the new federal law of film and audiovisual media. Mexican films will have a 14-day exhibition run. Also, digital platforms must have a section for Mexican content. This law promotes the production, distribution, exhibition, and preservation of cinematographic and audiovisual works made in our country. Chamber of Deputies, 66th Legislature, Sovereignty and Social Justice.
20: Cinema is culture, identity, and memory. That is why the Senate of the Republic approved the new federal law on cinema and audiovisual arts, which recognizes cinema as a cultural right. With this, the exhibition of national films will be expanded. Independent productions and works in indigenous languages will be promoted. Tax incentives will be established for works made in the country, and dubbing actors and actresses will be protected against the use of artificial intelligence. 66th Legislature, Senate of the Republic.
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I know. Whatever you're doing this weekend will be better with a 90s soundtrack. 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

Happy feelings from Surface as we get ready to surge into Friday on the beat of San Diego, Magic 92.5. Kelly Cole, ready to put a wrap on things. Looking forward to tomorrow night's Quiet Storm edition of an I Love the 90s weekend. 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
2: 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At that time, we called ourselves the Jazzy Acts. And then the name was changed to the New Dimensions. And then the Soul Town Band. And in 1968, we changed the name to Cool and the Flames. At that time, you had James Brown and the Famous Flames. So we tried to come up with something that would be hip. And so we decided, why don't we change Flame to Gang and call it Cool and the Gang? And he said, yeah, that kind of works. And that was the beginning of Cool and the Gang.
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2: 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And I formed Parliament, and we sang. And it was reinforced when the first time I heard Smokin' the Miracles, Shop Around, and on those songs, and Motown showed up, I was finished with it. I knew that was all I was going to do, but I knew it in grade school, that's what I was going to do.
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4: 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We rebuilt electrical networks, water systems, drainage systems, and tourism infrastructure. 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Acapulco, Transformation in Progress, Government of Mexico. 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Its use for purposes other than social development is prohibited.
5: At the Chamber of Deputies, we work to strengthen the culture in our country. With the approval of the new federal law of film and audiovisual media, Mexican films will have a 14-day exhibition run. Also, digital platforms must have a section for Mexican content. This law promotes the production, distribution, exhibition, and preservation of cinematographic and audiovisual works made in our country. Chamber of Deputies, 66th Legislature, Sovereignty and Social Justice.
6: The Senate of the Republic has approved the issuance of various commemorative coins for the 2026 FIFA World Cup. These coins will serve as a tangible reminder of this unforgettable international tournament hosted by Mexico for the third time in its history. They symbolize the identity, culture, and passion of our country, where soccer unites generations and strengthens bonds of friendship among nations. 66th Legislature, Senate of the Republic.
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8: Every Little Step was a song that was written for Babyface, actually. And Babyface heard me singing it while we was working on, I think, Roni or something like that. And he heard me singing it, and he just decided, he said, it'd be better if you do it. So I got in the studio and went to town on it, and it came out, and I love that song. I love the video to that one because the video was so simple. They put me in a white room, and it just went from there. Dance that.

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1: Caltrans acid management work continues this coming Monday evening on southbound I-5 with the closure of all lanes at State Route 54 on July 13th from 10 p.m. to 6 a.m. Expect delays and use eastbound State Route 54, southbound I-805, and eastbound State Route 905 for travel to southbound I-5. This $54 million effort is focused on preserving existing infrastructure, improving safety, and modernizing the corridor to meet current and future transportation needs.
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4: 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I mean, it's their national anthem. And to me, when I first did it, I never thought it would be the record that it was, that it is.
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2: Caltrans Acid Management Work continues this coming Monday evening on southbound I-5 with the closure of all lanes at State Route 54 on July 13th from 10 p.m. to 6 a.m. Expect delays and use eastbound State Route 54, southbound I-805, and eastbound State Route 905 for travel to southbound I-5. This $54 million effort is focused on preserving existing infrastructure, improving safety, and modernizing the corridor to meet current and future transportation needs.
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4: Every Little Step was a song that was written for Babyface, actually. 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And he heard me singing it, and he just decided, he said, it'd be better if you do it. So I got in the studio and went to town on it, and it came out, and I love that song. I love the video to that one because the video was so simple. They put me in a white room, and it just went from there. Dance Steps.
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0: we got going today? It looks like we'll have clouds and sunshine. You know the drill. Should be a tad cooler. Not much. 75 at the beaches today, about 86 for the high inland deserts, dropping way down to 112 today. Kind of be cool. Bring a jacket. Right now, it is 60. Not bad. Hey, if you need cash, we got it. Coming up at 705 and 805, a little thing called $1,000 Minute. 10 questions, 60 seconds. Get them all right. We'll give you $1,000. 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Hey, look at this. It's Friday, the 10th of July.
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1: 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From the Jagger and Christie Traffic Center, I'm Tori Patton.
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6: 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Ah, you guys, battlefield, war. We waged war against wars on the streets and abroad. It shoots melodies, rhythms, and most of all, harmony. 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Harmony.
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0: 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We out. We out. We out.
1: War of the Roses.
2: It's War of the Roses. 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Let us know what's going on. We'll try to get to the bottom of it. We have Anita on the phone this morning. Good morning, Anita.
3: Good morning.
4: Hi, Anita. So tell me about you and Elliot. It seems like you're a little upset with him right now.
2: Uh-oh.
3: Yeah. So Elliot and I have been together for a year and a half.
2: Okay. Uh-huh.
3: So we're both 27, and we both talked about marriage. We've talked about, you know, having kids by the time we're 30. We've talked about everything that we want to do.
2: Okay.
3: And together. And I was kind of hoping that this Christmas or this holiday season, he would have proposed to me. And he hasn't. And I feel that we're just kind of static right now.
2: Right. So you were thinking, well, probably because of the holidays, the perfect time, he's going to say something, and now he hasn't, and then now you don't know what's going to happen.
4: So you really thought he was going to propose, huh?
3: I really did. I mean, it seemed like the perfect time, and we've been talking about it a lot, but he's also... Oh, God. He's also mentioned that, like, he hasn't sown his oats or whatever.
2: Oh, really?
3: Yeah. Mm. And, I mean, I just think that's a load of crap, but...
4: So he doesn't think that, you know, getting married and having a few years being married before you start the family and all that?
3: Yeah. I think, you know, if we get married now, we have a couple years to, you know, just kind of be a married couple, and then we can start having children in a few years.
2: Well, do you think that there's another girl involved somewhere, or is he just saying that he's not, just is not sure yet?
3: I don't know. That's okay. What I'm worried about. Like, he's said things before, but...
2: Okay. All right. Well, Anita,
3: I'm a little worried.
2: Well, hang on here. Let's get Elliot on the phone, Anita, and we will offer him a dozen very romantic roses he can send to anybody that he wants. He won't know that you're listening in. We hope that he sends these to Anita. Let's see what happens here.

0: Hi, can I please speak to Elliot?
1: This is Elliot.
0: Good morning, Elliot. My name is Blair, and I'm calling from Euphloria. It's my new flower shop that we just opened up over here in Otay Ranch. You know, since we're brand new, we're really trying to get our name out there for people that are looking for a florist. So we're doing this one-time promotional offer where we want to give you a dozen red romantic roses. And with these, you get to send them out to whoever you'd like anywhere in San Diego County. All we ask for, if you do choose to accept these roses, is that you tell your friends, family, and coworkers about us.
1: This kind of sounds like a scam.
0: No, not at all. I promise. We really just are trying to get the business rolling since we're brand new and we have tons of competitors all around. So just, you know, we're just asking for a little help.
1: Okay. All right. Hey, free roses. I'm down.
0: I know, right? Free red romantic roses. A dozen of them. You probably want to send them to someone special.
1: So nobody's going to know who I send the roses to? It's confidential.
0: Yes, exactly. So we don't give out any of the information that you give us. So let's start off with the name of who you'd like to send these roses out to. Go ahead.
1: Send them to Kelly.
0: Okay, to Kelly. And there is room on the card here for a message. Is there anything you'd like to say to Kelly?
1: You're cute. You're cute! Exclamation point.
2: Elliot, it's Jagger and Christy at Magic 92.5. I think we do call War of the Roses. Yeah, and
1: no way.
2: Anita had us call you, and Anita's been listening in on the other line.
3: Hey, Elliot. Are you sleeping with somebody else?
1: No, I'm not sleeping with somebody else.
3: And who are you sending these flowers to?
1: No, I'm not sleeping with anybody else. It's just a girl. Cool girl. We had lunch once. Now we're from work. It's no big deal. She's a girl from work.
3: It's no big deal. You're sending her flowers, romantic flowers.
1: Yeah, I'm sending her flowers because...
3: Why? Why are you sending her flowers? Why are you sending them to me?
1: Because lately, I feel like being with you is like a job. It's like a second job, and the way that you look at me, it's just, I know you're that.
3: So why are we doing this?
1: If
3: this is such a job, then why are we even doing this?
1: I don't know. You've totally changed. You want everything to happen on your schedule. I still feel like I need to have fun, you know? I mean, I'm like, my parents, you know, they got married when they were like 25. They're not married anymore. My dad's like, go have fun. People are like getting married later. I don't know why you're in such a rush to do everything. It's old, baby. It's old.
3: Because I am ready to move on with my life. You need to grow up. This is what people do when they get older. They grow the hell up. They get married.
1: Yeah, well,
3: they move forward. They don't
1: old.
3: Just stay in the same place running on a treadmill.
1: Yeah, but they also enjoy their lives. Everything doesn't have to be scripted and planned to the letter. I mean, it's just getting, you know, it's
3: fine.
1: Too much.
3: Fine.
1: Too much.
3: Fine. Go out. Date whoever you want. Do whatever you need to do. And I will go out and I will date whoever I want and do whatever I need to do.
1: I just need a little space to breathe. A little space.
3: I'm giving you all the space in the world right now.
1: Okay, I think it'd be good for you to maybe, you know, take a little time too. And we'll see how it goes.
3: You've got to be kidding me.
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0: Magic 92.5, Magic Mornings with Jagger. Christy at 5:32. Looks like clouds. Sunshine later on today. Headed to the beaches on a Friday. Nice job. 75 for the high. 86 inland, 112 in the deserts. Right now is 59. Christy, what's going on in the world?
1: Well, big news in the case of Larry Milliette. The jury finds him guilty of first-degree murder in the death of his wife, Maya. This happened yesterday after nearly 2 months of powerful testimony from more than 60 witnesses. If you've been following along with the case, you know the presentation was of hundreds of pieces of evidence, exhibits. 12-member jury in the Larry Milliette trial was unanimous in finding him guilty of first-degree murder after just under 5 hours of deliberation. Remember yesterday we said,
0: I came in the afternoon and I went, Christy, look, they've already decided. Wow, that was pretty fast.
1: Yeah, just before 3 p.m. Thursday, a crowd of both Maya and Larry's friends and family members began to gather outside the courtroom as news of the approaching verdict was announced. Now, Maya's sister, Mary Chris Drouillet, made the initial phone call to police when Maya went missing, and she was crying hysterically as she entered the courtroom. She was walking arm in arm with her husband. Both have been present in the courtroom throughout the entire trial following emotional witness and testimony that Mary Chris gave during the first week of the trial. Several Chula Vista Police Department officers, including Acting Chief Dan Peek, were waiting outside as well. They wished producer, prosecutor Christy Bowles luck before she went into the room to hear the verdict read about 3 o'clock yesterday afternoon.
0: Oh, that poor family. I hope they get some peace now of some sort. I don't know what you get, but...
1: Well, I mean, it's been 5 years and her 3 kids, you know, where's my mom? So I think her sister spoke, and the biggest thing that she said was, we're not done. We still need to find Maya.
0: That's the thing. And that's a weird thing about it is a lot of these cases, when they don't have a body, they don't get the conviction.
1: Yeah.
0: So it must have been pretty obvious to the...
1: Well, you know, I mean, nowadays, with all the technology available, it's pretty easy to track people. And there was a lot of tracking in his vehicle. And so we only hope that, I mean, justice has been served in this sense, but we only hope that Maya is found and brought back for closure to her family. Okay, so we're going to talk about some numbers here, because I got some numbers coming in on some events that have happened.
0: Okay.
1: Despite the loss, Team USA made soccer history.
0: They did?
1: Yes, they did. They may have been knocked out of the World Cup by Belgium, but the Americans were definitely watching. Monday night's round of 16 match drew 33.1 million viewers.
0: Wow, that's a lot of folks.
1: That's a lot of folks, making it the most watched soccer game ever on U.S. television. At its peak, more than 41 million people were tuned in.
0: Isn't that crazy?
1: Well, those are NFL-sized numbers.
0: Why does and you just wonder, why hasn't soccer taken off like it has in other countries?
1: Well, in fact, it was the most watched TV program of any kind since this year's Super Bowl, the biggest non-football broadcast in nearly a decade. Even with the U.S. losing 4-1, the World Cup continues to be huge and as ratings winner, with round of 16 viewership up more than 200% compared to the 2022 tournament. Yeah, so it's been growing. Yeah. It's been growing.
0: I've kind of backed off a little bit since Mexico and U.S. are gone, but France is today, I think, isn't it?
1: No, France is, I don't even know. Jason, will you look up who won, France or Morocco?
2: France won 2-0.
1: France did win. Okay.
0: Morocco burned up Paris.
1: Well, they're highly favored to win the whole thing, so I don't know. We'll
0: see. The team that one guy's on, right? The Hakan guy?
1: No.
2: Mbappe? That's his name. Oh, no, that's Norway.
0: Yeah. Oh, Norway.
1: Oh, yeah, that's...
2: Or Sweden? Or is it Sweden? I don't know.
0: I don't know. He looks like a Viking.
1: He does.
0: So wherever he's
1: And he acts like a Viking.
0: Yeah.
1: Okay, and I also have some San Diego County Fair numbers for you.
0: Oh, yeah, let's see what we did at the fair.
1: So a total of 872,816 people in total attended, which averaged about 44,000 attendees per day.
0: That ain't bad.
1: So that's a lot. 70 regular full-time employees and 1,200 temporary employees. So lots of people, their summer job just ended.
0: Yeah.
1: 47 entries into the Fairtastic Foods competition. I think I'm going to enter that next year.
0: You should. You won with the guacamole.
1: Well,
0: thing.
1: I know. It gave me a little confidence.
0: Come on.
1: I feel like, oh, okay. Well, I'm not so scared anymore. I can do this. I don't know if you knew that there were corgi races at the fair this year, but there were 41 racing corgis.
0: Corgis have, like, their legs are about four inches long.
1: Yeah, my thumb is longer
0: they're
1: than
0: barely, yeah, they're low riders.
1: And the there were 47 carnival games, which looked amazing this year, I must say. 72 rides in the fun zone and kids zones. 110 pet adoptions through the fair's community corner partnerships.
0: Hey, that's awesome.
1: You know, there's all kinds of things that go on behind the fair that you don't really hear about.
0: Do you have a number on bonsai plants that were sold?
1: No, okay. But 111 food stands, all of which participated in the fair's Green Ribbon Initiative. And that means they used compostable plates, bowls, utensils, trays, straws, and other service things. So you didn't really know that when you were walking around.
0: Compostable.
1: 250 commercial vendors, 15,669 gallons of lemonade served.
0: Wait, how many?
1: 15,000. Almost 16,000 gallons of lemonade served. There were 4,000 toys donated. You didn't know a toy donation was going on in the background, did you?
0: They need to make a bigger deal out of that.
1: Here's one of my favorite stats. 36,484 turkey legs sold. Yum, yum, yum.
0: And I don't know why.
1: And 54,214 corn dogs sold.
0: There you go.
1: But they were not beat out. The corn dogs weren't beat out by the cinnamon rolls.
0: No.
1: Those 42,392 cinnamon rolls were sold.
0: Was that the winner, you think?
1: No, it was definitely... No, it was definitely the corn dogs. Because they had 54,000. But, you know, close second was the cinnamon rolls. So, in total, $328 million in economic impact of the fair. And this is according to a study commissioned by the Internal Association of Fair and Exposition.
0: There
1: so,
0: you go.
1: All had fun at the fair this year. It's over.
0: It's done, right?
1: It's over.
0: I know. It's always so sad.
1: It's all over, but I got my cinnamon roll.
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0: You forgot another stat.
1: What's
0: that? There were two radio stations that kicked the fair off.
1: Yes, we did. It was so fun.
0: Us and Z90, yeah. Broadcasting live. We started the whole thing.
1: And if you... Perhaps maybe lost something like your credit card at the fair.
0: Oh, this is the best.
1: There were 111 credit cards that were found. 99 cell phones. I don't know how you lose your cell phone at the fair, but 99 people did.
0: Wow.
1: 95 pairs of sunglasses, 54 sets of keys. I know you didn't get out of the parking lot.
0: Yep.
1: And 38 pieces of jewelry were found.
4: Wow.
1: So
4: that's crazy.
0: Those are my favorite stats.
1: What else you want to know?
0: Those are my favorite stats of the whole thing. I love that. All right, 5:39. Let's check on your traffic. What's going on this morning, Tori?
4: Well, South 805 Olympic Parkway, there's a stalled car in the right lane. The North 805, our normal morning drive, still looking great. 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

0: 92.5 Magic Mornings with Jagger and Christy. Want to hear that song live on stage? 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
1: Yeah.
0: DVB, The Cover Girls, Trenier, Johnny O, Noel, Seduction, Nice and Wild, Lisette Melendez, all going to be on stage. 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
1: All the songs we love. I mean, it's just going to be one big dance party, really, awesome. Is what it's going to be. And it's so fun at Front Wave Arena. If you haven't seen a show there yet, you're going to love it. So, yeah, get your tickets and have them ready to go. And you got plans.
0: You got plans. It's only like it's like a week before Halloween, I think.
1: Don't even say that word.
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1: I can't even comprehend that word right now, Halloween.
0: Oh, you see, you're excited, though. This is Tori's favorite holiday is Halloween.
1: I know.
0: Here's the thing. I'm glad we're talking about it in July, because you have never gone to Disneyland at Halloween time.
3: It's the best. Love that.
0: You gotta go. Why don't you go?
3: I'm into that. Yes, I'm into it.
0: Okay, it's July. You got a couple of months here to think about it.
3: Okay, good. Time to get my costume together.
0: Yeah, it'll take about that long to figure out the ticketing at Disneyland. You got to get online and reserve some stuff. But yeah, you would love it. It's incredible. Mm-hmm. All right, 5:58. Let's check the traffic. What's going on this morning, Tori?
3: Yeah, they're working on this stall, South 805 Olympic Parkway, moving it out of the right lane or in the process of it. North 805 is up to speed, Chula Vista all the way to Kearney Mesa. Eastbound 8 College, watch out for some fairly large debris in middle lanes. And westbound 8, normal morning drive there is okay through Mission Valley. A girl in Kenya dreams of becoming a doctor. An elder in Guatemala dreams of being part of a community. Reach out and change their world, and it will change your own. Unbound.org. From the Jagger and Christy Traffic Center, I'm Tori Peck.
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6: 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Ah, you guys, battlefield, war. We waged war against wars on the streets and abroad. 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

0: Good morning, Dee. How you doing?
1: I'm good. How are you?
0: I'm fine, and I'm ready to play $1,000 Minute. How about you?
1: Yes, I am.
0: Okay.
2: Here's how it works. Christy's going to ask you 10 questions, Dee. You will have 60 seconds to answer. If you get all the questions correct, we're going to give you $1,000 in cash. How would that be?
1: Oh, that would be fabulous.
2: I know. I want to give it to you.
1: Now, Christy, I want it.
2: If Christy asks you a question, you think, oh, the tip of my tongue, and you want to save a little time, you can always say pass. And if there's time before the buzzer goes off, she'll come back and ask that question again, okay?
1: Okay.
2: Dee, what are you doing right now?
1: I'm in my home.
2: Okay, here we go.
1: Getting ready for work.
2: Getting ready for work. All right, for $1,000, your 60 seconds starts now.
0: Dee, how many sides does an octagon have?
1: 8.
0: Helsinki is the capital city of what country?
1: Helsinki, pass.
0: What car company makes the Focus model of car?
1: Ford.
0: Who originally sang the song Pretty Young Thing?
1: Michael Jackson.
0: How many zeros are in the number 1 billion?
1: 1 billion. 10.
0: What actor played Captain James T. Kirk on the original Star Trek?
1: William Shatner.
0: What is the largest of the Great Lakes?
1: The largest of the Great Lakes? Pass.
0: Name a month that starts with the letter J.
1: January.
0: What is the name of the dog in the comic strip Garfield?
1: The name of the dog, Garfield. Oh, pass.
0: What was Elvis Presley's wife's name?
1: Priscilla.
0: Helsinki is the capital city of what country?
1: China.
0: What is the largest of the Great Lakes?
1: I don't know.
2: Michigan. All right, hey. Buzzer went off. All right, so you passed on a couple, so you didn't get them all. But here's what we're going to do, Dee. We're going to give you $10 for everyone you got right. And I think you did pretty good. You just made yourself $40, $50, $60, Dee.
0: $60, Dee. How about that? It's Finland.
2: Finland. Yeah. Helsinki.
0: Helsinki, Finland. I know. You know Helsinki, but... And you know Finland, but you don't necessarily know them together. And you miss the zeros in the number 1 billion by 1. It's actually 9 zeros.
2: Not 10.
1: Oh, it's 9.
2: Yeah. Let's see. And what's the largest of the Great Lakes? That's Superior. And the name of the dog in the strip Garfield was Odie.
0: I never would have known that.
2: Odie.
1: Oh, yeah. Well, listen, I can see his face.
2: 60, we'll give you a $60, Dee, and a Jagger and Christy chip clip. That was a great game.
0: Good job, Dee.
2: Hang on, okay?
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2: Hey, we had Odie today, and I think we had Astro yesterday.
4: Oh, yeah, we did.
2: We had a lot of dogs on
0: we talk about dogs every day.
2: Hey, we'll do it again next hour. 7:05 and 8:05. 10 questions, 60 seconds, get them all right. We'll give you all the money, which is $1,000. Christy Celebrity Smack coming up in less than 10 minutes. What's going on in Smackville?
0: $18 million. That's a lot of dough, right?
2: Yeah, that's a lot.
0: Yeah, that's what Jermaine Dupri is suing Sony for. Ooh. I'll tell you why next in Smack.
2: 6:09, traffic time. What's going on, Tori?
4: Well, we're getting a couple of calls. West 52 near Cuyamaca before the 125, maybe seeing some smoke or possible small brush fire. Fire department are on the way to check that out. I don't see a big slowdown there, at least not yet. Still looking great on the summit. 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From the Jagger and Christie Traffic Center, I'm Tori Pack.
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3: Injured? Demand justice. Demand Juroist.

0: Well, Michael Jackson kind of warned everybody about Sony. Now Jermaine Dupri is suing Sony over $18 million in allegedly missing royalties.
1: Well, that's not
0: Where
1: good.
0: Did they go?
1: Yeah, that's not good.
0: Music producer Jermaine Dupri is taking Sony to court, allegedly labeling that they underpaid and even hid royalties tied to decades of his biggest releases, spanning artists like Mariah Carey, Usher, Bow Wow, Criss Cross, Escape, Brat, Jagged Edge. I mean, he produced all these people, according to the lawsuit. The problems only surfaced after a 2025 audit uncovered years of accounting errors and previously unreported earnings, prompting Dupri to demand roughly $18 million in royalty. Now, that's that's a lot of paperwork.
1: Yeah,
0: that's a lot of math.
1: And the royalties come after all the work is done,
0: right?
1: And it's been done so well, you've exceeded expectations, and the fact that you're not paying him that is crazy.
0: Well, the complaint alleges Sony maintained a separate, hidden accounting system over 20 years, specifically to conceal royalties, resulting in more than $2.2 million left unpaid from just two early albums alone. We're going way back.
1: You can't hide that stuff
0: anymore.
1: We're
0: going back to the 90s here. Some artists' catalogs reportedly still show unexplained negative balances years later despite going platinum, while other royalty statements allegedly failed to account for entire earlier payment periods. All told, Dupri says this body of work generated over $200 million in gross revenue over three decades. So he's now seeking a jury trial, the $18 million in damages plus interest and attorney fees. Sony has not publicly responded to the allegations yet, so this should be an interesting one to follow.
1: That's crazy. All the money he made for them, and then they were trying to hide money that he deserved.
0: Well, not to mention, he wasn't the only one on their roster,
1: no
0: so
1: kidding.
0: Let's go back to all artists that were under Sony at the time.
1: This could be a problem.
0: And see what is going on. All right, in other news, speaking of the World Cup, the World Cup's first ever halftime show just got bigger. Have you heard about this yet?
1: No.
0: Well, Justin Bieber has joined the lineup. Producer Jason, I know you're going to be thrilled.
1: It's going to be Bieberville at the FIFA soccer match.
0: He is going to be performing alongside Madonna, Shakira, and BTS.
1: Madonna.
0: At the FIFA World Cup final. That is on July 19th in New York. Are you happy about that?
2: I am thrilled.
0: Good.
2: I love Bieber.
0: Well, I wonder if he and Madonna will do a little duet. And Madonna should just do herself a favor and not get next to Shakira on stage.
1: Yeah, and she probably, I wouldn't get too close to Bieber either.
0: No, he's doing okay these days. It's an 11-minute show. It's curated by Coldplay's Chris Martin, so it's going to move swiftly, pardon the pun. It will also feature Burna Boy, conductor Gustavo Dudamel, a children's choir from Staten Island, and even appearances from The Muppets. So organizers are calling it the biggest gathering of artists for a cause since Live Aid. Beyond the star power, the whole show is tied to a good cause. It benefits the FIFA Global Citizen Education Fund.
1: I love that. Did you say The Muppets?
0: The Muppets. You got to bring the kids in somehow.
1: Yeah, that's true.
0: They're aiming to raise $100 million to expand access to education and sports for kids worldwide, which is super cool. You know, the players, when they go out at the beginning of the games, they always take a soccer team, a kid's soccer team out there with them.
1: That's cool. I love that part.
0: Yeah.
1: I just love that.
0: So that, you know, kind of ties in. The fund's already more than halfway to its goal, with a dollar from every match ticket sold directly going to the fund.
1: That's good.
0: Pretty cool.
1: Yeah, you got to know that.
0: And this is kind of interesting. If you're a Hunger Games fan, get ready to head back to Panem. All five Hunger Games movies are returning to theaters.
1: Oh, I saw that.
0: From September 3rd through the 7th, and each screening will include an exclusive sneak peek of the upcoming prequel.
1: Because there's
0: Hunger
1: a new
0: Games
1: one.
0: Sunrise on the Reaping. Okay, so you know how you see all the trailers before you see a movie? It's like, you know, 30, 40 minutes. Well, then that's where you're going to be able to first see the Hunger Games Sunrise on the Reaping trailer.
1: The Hunger Games is the kind of movie that I'm pretty sure I can watch again.
0: Because there's so much
1: happened.
0: In it.
1: Yeah.
0: So the new movie, which opens November 20th, takes place 24 years before Katniss Everdeen's.
1: It's a prequel, as they say.
0: A story following a young Haymitch Abernathy as he's forced to compete in the brutal second quarter Quell. The cast includes Jesse Plemons, Ralph Fiennes, Glenn Close, Elle Fanning, Kieran Culkin, and Maya Hawke.
1: Where's Woody?
0: So if you need a refresher before the next chapter, you'll find the five chances to revisit the entire saga and get an early look at what's coming up.
1: That's great.
0: That's kind of cool.
1: I need Woody Harrelson in it.
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0: That's right.
3: Yeah.
0: Too young. Oh, no, none of those people.
1: That's right. It's
0: none
1: a
0: of those
1: prequel.
0: People work.
3: Keep up, Jagger. Try and keep
1: that's
3: up.
1: Right. Oh, my goodness. I'm not
3: you
1: good
3: got
1: with
3: this.
1: Yeah. The worst movies for me to watch are period pieces and movies that go
0: back or forward.
1: 5 weeks earlier, 2 years in the future. I hate when they do that. I can't keep that straight, as you can tell. All right, it's 6:26. Let's check on your traffic. It's Friday. What's going on, Tori?
3: It is Friday. Yeah, it's been pretty nice around the county. North 5 and 805 looking great out of our South Bay. East County is okay. No big problems for you, North County either. 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

0: Magic 92.5. Andrew Mornings with Jagger Christie at 6:34. Nice day today. You'll see some clouds. It's kind of weird. There's a little bit of fogginess going on.
1: Yeah. You see that? Humidity for sure.
0: Highs today be about 75 at the beaches, 86 for the high inland. Desert's doing 112 today. Right now, it is 59. Stand by. War of the Roses coming up in less than 10 minutes. Carla and Sammy been dating for about 6 months now.
1: Okay.
0: They recently decided to be exclusive.
1: Okay.
0: Oh, gosh. Remember those days? We're going to be exclusive now. It's just you and me. So they were good about that. All of a sudden, because they started doing that, of course, Sammy now is acting weird. Now Carla's nervous because Sammy's ex just moved back to San Diego. What is going on?
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0: Boy, does it. And she's going to tell you about a situation. So apparently, it looked like Carla borrowed Sammy's car. And there was something about the car that Carla thinks has to do with the ex and Sammy. We'll let her explain all that.
1: No.
0: Yeah, it's not good. We'll find out what's going on. Who gets the roses?
1: Evidence.
0: 6:45. Evidence is on the way. All right, let's check in traffic. What's going on this morning, Tori?
3: Little backup on the South 15 just before Mission. There's some glass in the right couple of lanes. It's enough to slow traffic just a little bit. On North 805, a little backup at the 15 and just a little slowing as you get closer to the 52. Still pretty doable out of our South Bay. North 5, the lighter of those two. 20 minutes National City to La Jolla. 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
3: Cinema is culture, identity, and memory. That is why the Senate of the Republic approved the new federal law on cinema and audiovisual arts, which recognizes cinema as a cultural right. With this, the exhibition of national films will be expanded. Independent productions and works in indigenous languages will be promoted. Tax incentives will be established for works made in the country, and dubbing actors and actresses will be protected against the use of artificial intelligence. 66th Legislature, Senate of the Republic.
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0: 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War of the Roses.
1: 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Let us know what's going on.

0: you suspicious when he was sitting with her at the bar?
1: Well, yeah. I mean, he was, like, talking to her, and, you know, they were having drinks and laughing, and I didn't want to, like, go interrupt and be, like, the jealous girlfriend for no reason, you
0: right.
1: know? But I just kind of let it lie. I was like, oh, I guess he just hasn't seen her in a while, and I know they were friends, too. So I think I mentioned you guys in the email about I borrowed his car last week because my car was in the shop.
2: Yeah.
0: Right.
1: And I went in the glove box, and there was condoms in the glove box.
0: Uh-oh.
1: I mean, we aren't having sex in this car, so.
2: Right.
0: Yeah, I hear you. Right. So it's not like, you know, let me get some of these out.
2: Okay. So that part's kind of worrisome.
1: Yeah, he just said they were, like, old. They've been in there for a long time or something. Yeah. But, I mean, I feel like I've opened his glove box before when I've been in his car for something. I don't remember seeing condoms in there, so.
2: That mixed with the ex-girlfriend being back in town, you're just a little concerned. We need to call up Sammy.
0: Do we know this ex-girlfriend's name?
1: It's Roselle.
2: Roselle. All right, well, let's get Sammy on the line, and we're going to offer him a dozen romantic roses that he can send to anybody that he wants, and we hope that he says Carla.

0: Hello?
1: Good morning. I'm looking for Sammy.
0: This is Sammy.
1: How's it going, Sammy? My name is Roger, and I work at a brand new flower shop that we just opened up here in Mission Hills called Floral Fusion. And the reason I'm calling today is because we are currently running a free promotion where we would like to offer you a dozen free romantic red roses that you can send to anyone you'd like here in San Diego County.
0: All right. And do they go out, like, right away, or, like, I can choose when they go out?
1: No, you can choose when they go out, but my plan was to send them out later today.
0: Okay. All right. So what do you need to know?
1: I just need to know the name of who you'd like to send these flowers to.
0: Roselle.
1: Okay, perfect for Roselle. And it looks like there is room on the card for a message. Is there anything you'd like to say to Roselle?
0: Glad you're back.
2: Sammy, wow. It's Jagger and Christy at Magic 92.5. It's a thing we do called War of the Roses, and listening in on the other line is Carla.
3: Sammy, what's going on? Why are you sending her flowers?
0: You tell me what's going on. Why are all these people on the phone?
3: I mean, we just decided, you know, to be together and stay exclusive, and why are you sending another girl flowers that... I don't understand. I mean, I had this feeling that you may have feelings for her again or whatever, but I didn't think it was true.
0: Wait, so, Carla, why are you on the phone?
3: You just sent flowers to another girl. What's going on?
0: Okay, listen, I don't even know, you know, like, who this person is that's calling me. I'm just sending out some flowers. It's no big deal. I'm glad she's back, and I know it's, you know, she's having, like, a tough transition, and...
3: I hope you're glad she's back, because you're obviously going off and doing something with her, and you're glad she's back, so awesome.
0: I'm not going off and doing anything with her. I don't understand what you're talking about. I'm just trying to do something nice.
3: Yeah, but it's not like she doesn't live in San Diego. Like, it's tough to move.
0: Fine. Is it because I didn't get you the flowers? Do you want me to get you flowers? Is that what this is about?
3: No, it has
0: I'll get you some flowers. I'll bring home some flowers.
2: Sammy, did we mention that the roses come with a box of condoms suitable for a glove box?
0: Okay, so you told them about the condoms. This is ridiculous. I told you that those have just been in there. Like, I don't
3: been
0: even...
3: Been there for
0: they're
3: what?
0: Probably, like,
3: why
0: from one of my buddies or something. They've been
3: box.
0: In there for so long, I just had forgot about it. Look, I'm done. We can talk about this later.
3: You know what? There's no later. Just forget about it. Forget about it. Glad she's back. Have a good time.
0: Yeah, thanks. I will.
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0: Good morning, Vanessa.
1: Good morning, Christy.
0: Okay, here's your big shot at $1,000 Minute. Are you ready?
1: Yes.
0: All right. You sound a little nervous.
2: No, she sounds fine, Christy.
1: So nervous.
2: Oh, you're going to be fine.
0: You'll be fine.
2: All right, here's how it works. Christy's going to ask you 10 questions. You'll have 60 seconds to answer. And, of course, if you get them all right, we'll give you $1,000 in cash. If Christy asks you a question, Vanessa, and you think, oh, man, it's on the tip of my tongue, you can always say pass. Save yourself a little time, and if there's time before the buzzer goes off, she'll come back and ask that question again, okay?
1: Okay.
2: All right, Vanessa, what are you doing right now? What's going on?
1: I'm waiting, getting ready to go to work.
2: All right, here we go. It only takes 60 seconds, so for $1,000, your 60 seconds starts now.
0: Vanessa, Lois Lane is the love interest of what superhero?
1: Pass.
0: Which country produces more coffee, Colombia or Brazil?
1: Colombia.
0: What is 7 times 7?
1: 749.
0: What company makes the superior preference line of hair color?
1: Pass.
0: What does the S in CSI stand for?
1: Criminal. CSI. Pass.
0: Who played Jane Smith in the movie Mr. and Mrs. Smith?
1: Brad Pitt? I don't know. Pass.
0: Tony Hawk is an athlete known for what sport?
1: Skating, roller skating.
0: What kind of alcohol is in a mimosa?
1: Skateboarding. Pass.
0: What is the nautical term for the front of a boat?
1: Pass.
0: Whose slogan is I'm loving it?
1: Pass.
0: What company makes the superior preference line of hair color?
1: L'Oreal.
2: Okay, buzzer went off. You can take a breath, Vanessa. All right, so you passed on a couple, so you didn't get $1,000, but we're gonna give you $10 for everyone you got right. So you did make some money today, and that's the good news.
1: Okay.
2: All right, so Vanessa, you made yourself 30 bucks.
1: Okay.
2: There you go.
1: Okay. I'll at least get two right.
2: There you go.
0: You got three right.
2: Yeah.
1: You did better than I thought.
2: All right.
0: What, you thought you were going to get zero?
1: Yes.
2: No. What company makes the superior preference line of hair color? That's L'Oreal.
0: She got L'Oreal.
2: What does the S in CSI stand for? Scene. Crime scene investigation.
0: Investigation.
1: I knew it on the tip of my tongue. I just couldn't think of it.
0: And actually, Brazil produces more coffee than Colombia, believe it or not.
2: Okay, now that the pressure's off, I'm going to ask you this one again. What kind of alcohol is in a mimosa?
1: I don't know.
2: You have them at brunches all the time.
1: I don't know. I don't drink alcohol.
2: Okay, champagne.
1: Champagne.
2: Or are we going to take a sparkling wine? Well, there you go. Listen, you got yourself 30 bucks. We'll throw in a Jagger and Christy chip clip. Vanessa, great game. You hang on, all right?
3: 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Magic 92.5 traffic.
2: Oh, my goodness. She wore me out. Holy mackerel. All right, we'll do it again next hour, 8:05, 10 questions, 60 seconds. If you get them all right, we'll give you $1,000 in cash. All you got to do is sign up at magic925.com. 710, let's check the traffic. What's going on, Tori?
4: Out north, 805 is starting to slow down just a little bit as you get closer to the 94. It's still fairly light around the county, a little slow near the 52. 52 West is pretty decent, just a little backup at Mass, but once you're on the summit, you're back up to speed. 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From the Jagger and Christy Traffic Center, I'm Tori Peck.
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0: ask you, is it ever too soon to start thinking about Christmas?
1: I think
0: not. And so we're getting ready for Jagger or Christie's Christmas Wish in December by raising some money with Christmas Wish in July.
2: And you know what? 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You'll get a ticket to get into Sesame Place for Sunsplash. 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
0: See how that works? Now you got something to do this summer.
2: Yep.
0: And you can look forward to helping out in December. How cool is that? Plus, the kids are going to love this. 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They got the parades, they got the food, they got the shows. Sesame Place, Summer Splash.
2: Okay, so here's what you do. Okay, 9 a.m. this morning, be at 6160 Cornerstone Court East, Suite 150. Our director of first impressions, the lovely Joy, will be there to greet you.
0: Right there, Mayor Mason.
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0: 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Tori, what's going on this morning?
4: So the Friars off-ramp South 15 is partially blocked with a stalled car. North 15 is looking pretty nice in Mission Valley. North 805 is as well. There's just a little backup at the 15 and a bit slow between the 163 and the 52. 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From the Jagger and Christie Traffic Center, I'm Tori Peck.
3: 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You might have grown up in the 90s if Dylan McKay was your first bad boy crush. You probably spent Thursday nights wishing you were hanging out at the Peach Pit with the richest and the coolest kids on the planet watching Beverly Hills 90210. You might

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2: I Want to Fix You Up was a song that was written and recorded for the movie New Jack City. And it was a lot of fun to record. Actually, the big story was we weren't even going to record that song in the beginning. It was going to be Christopher Williams, and we were presented with I'm Dreaming. But we wanted I Want to Fix You Up, the track. We loved the track. It was awesome. It was right up our alley with the whole hip-hop doo-wop sound. And Christopher Williams turned that one down. So I bet he kicked himself later for that one. We were happy to get that track.
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7: The Senate of the Republic has approved the issuance of various commemorative coins for the 2026 FIFA World Cup. 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

0: Magic 92.5. Magic Mornings with Jagger and Christy at 7:36. Looks like we'll have some clouds. Taking a little while for the sun to break out, but it will. Not quite as hot as yesterday, but pretty good. 75 at the beaches, about 86 for the high. Inland deserts today, 112. Right now, it is 61. Stand by. Your chance to win coming up this morning at 9:10. We've got tickets to opening day at the Del Mar Racetrack.
1: Yes, it's here.
0: It's a week from today.
1: It's here. Yeah, it's coming in. It's going to be an entire opening day weekend. So we've there's got events on Friday and Saturday. So tickets coming up at 9:10 for you.
0: Two for you and a pair to share on the way.
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0: All right, I know you want to get where you're going this morning on a Friday. What's going on with traffic, Tori?
3: In National City, especially for northbound 5, just past the 54. North 805, a little slow around the 94, and just a bit in Kearney Mesa. 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From the Jagger and Christy Traffic Center, I'm Tori Peck.
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0: You might have grown up in the 90s if you saved all your change and chased down the ice cream truck in the summertime to get that perfect frozen treat, the push-up, and then tried to eat it before it dripped all over your hand.
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0: Hey, it's Jagger and Christy. Let's talk about your path to losing weight.
1: Yes,
0: I bet it's very similar to ours. 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
7: 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You know, they just think, oh, they like anything. Just throw a beat on it and put your voice on it. But if it doesn't move me, then I don't think it's worthy enough to put out there and move someone else. You know what I mean? Like, it has to be something that is something that I need personally. That's my barometer for whether or not it's good for the people. Not just anything. Just, you know, just make a beat. It's hot. Throw it out there. You know, that I can't use that barometer. That doesn't work with me.
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0: with Jagger and Christy. War of the Roses.
1: It's War of the Roses. Get on the website at magic925.com. Let us know what's going on. We'll try to get to the truth of War of the Roses. This morning we have Carla.
2: Good morning.
1: So now you're having trouble with Sammy, your boyfriend. Are you guys have been going out for a long time, or what's going on here?
2: We've been together for about 6 months.
3: Okay, so it's a relatively new relationship.
2: It is, but we've recently decided to be exclusive.
3: Okay.
2: I mean, things are going great, and then he started to get a little weird. And I heard that his ex-girlfriend was going to be moving back from Los Angeles to San Diego.
3: Mm-hmm.
2: And I was like, okay, well, things are going really well. They've been broken up for a while. Not a big deal. But she started hanging out with us. And last weekend, she met up with Sammy at the bar.
3: So were you suspicious when he was sitting with her at the bar?
2: Well, yeah. I mean, he was, like, talking to her and, you know, they were having drinks and laughing. And I didn't want to, like, go interrupt and be, like, the jealous girlfriend for no reason, you
3: right.
2: know. But I just kind of let it lie. I was like, oh, I guess he just hasn't seen her in a while. And I knew they were friends, too. So I think I mentioned you guys in an email about I borrowed his car last week because my car was in the shop.
1: Yeah.
3: Right.
2: And I went in the glove box and there was condoms in the glove box.
3: Uh-oh.
2: I mean, we aren't having sex in this car, so.
1: Right.
3: Yeah, I hear you. Right. So it's not like, you know, let me get some of these out.
1: Okay. So that part's kind of worrisome.
2: Yeah, he just said they were like full, they've been in there for a long time or something. Yeah. But I mean, I feel like I've opened his glove box before when I've been in his car for something. I don't remember seeing condoms in there, so.
1: That mixed with the ex-girlfriend being back in town, you're just a little concerned. We need to call up Sammy.
3: Do we know this ex-girlfriend's name?
2: It's Roselle.
1: Roselle. All right, well, let's get Sammy on the line, and we're going to offer him a dozen romantic roses that he can send to anybody that he wants, and we hope that he says Carla.
2: Hello?

0: Hello.
1: Good morning. I'm looking for Sammy.
0: This is Sammy.
1: How's it going, Sammy? My name is Roger, and I work at a brand new flower shop that we just opened up here in Mission Hills called Floral Fusion. And the reason I'm calling today is because we are currently running a free promotion where we would like to offer you a dozen free romantic red roses that you can send to anyone you'd like here in San Diego County.
0: All right. And do they go out like right away, or like I can choose when they go out?
1: No, you can choose when they go out, but my plan was to send them out later today.
0: Okay. So what do you need to know?
1: I just need to know the name of who you'd like to send these flowers to.
0: Roselle.
1: Okay, perfect for Roselle. And it looks like there is room on the card for a message. Is there anything you'd like to say to Roselle?
0: Glad you're back.
2: Sammy, wow. It's Jagger and Christy at Magic 92.5. It's a thing we do called War of the Roses, and listening on the other line is Carla.
3: Sammy, what's going on? Why are you sending her flowers?
0: You tell me what's going on. Why are all these people on the phone?
3: I mean, we just decided, you know, to be together and stay exclusive, and why are you sending another girl flowers that... I don't understand. I mean, I had this feeling that you may have feelings for her again or whatever, but I didn't think it was true.
0: Wait, so, Carla, why are you on the phone?
3: You just sent flowers to another girl. What's going on?
0: Okay, listen, I don't even know, you know, like, who this person is that's calling me. I'm just sending out some

0: flowers. It's no big deal. I'm glad she's back, and I know she's having like a tough transition. And
1: I hope you're glad she's back, because you're obviously going off and doing something with her, and you're glad she's back. So awesome.
0: I'm not going off and doing anything with her. I don't understand what you're talking about. I'm just trying to do something nice.
1: Yeah, but it's not like she doesn't live in San Diego. Like, it's tough to move.
0: Fine. Is it because I didn't get you the flowers? Do you want me to get you flowers? Is that what this is about?
1: No, it has
0: I'll get you some flowers. I'll bring home some flowers.
2: Sammy, did we mention that the roses come with a box of condoms suitable for a glove box?
0: Okay, so you told them about the condoms. This is ridiculous. I told you that those have just been in there. Like, I don't
1: been
0: even...
1: Been there for
0: they're
1: what?
0: Probably, like, from one of my buddies or something. They've been in there for so long, I just had forgot about it. I'm done. We can talk about this later.
1: You know what? There's no later. Just forget about it. Forget about it. Glad she's back. Have a good time.
0: Yeah, thanks. I will.
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0: $1,000 Minute.
1: Good morning, Marita. How are you?
2: Doing good. How are you guys?
1: Good. You sound nice and awake. Have you been up for a few minutes?
2: For a few minutes, yeah.
3: Okay, good.
1: Just a few minutes.
3: All right, here's
1: That's
3: how it works.
1: Need.
3: Christy's going to ask you 10 questions. You'll have 60 seconds to answer. If you get them all right, we're going to give you $1,000 in cash. Now, if Christy asks you a question and you think, oh, man, I used to know that, you can always say pass to save a little time. And if there's time before that buzzer goes off, she will come back and ask that question again, okay?
2: All right. Good.
3: Okay. So you just woke up. What are you doing right now? Just hanging out at the house?
2: No, I have to start getting ready for work after this.
3: All right, this only takes a minute, so here we go. For $1,000, your 60 seconds starts now.
1: Marita, according to the famous nursery rhyme, what animal did Little Bo Peep lose?
2: Her sheep.
1: What is the highest number on a roulette wheel?
2: Pass.
1: Is tofurkey made with turkey or tofu?
2: Tofu.
1: Save money, live better is the slogan.
2: Walmart.
1: What actress played Baby on the movie Dirty Dancing?
2: Oh, dang. I don't know. Jennifer Lawrence. No. That's not right.
1: Which Las Vegas hotel has more rooms, the MGM Grand or the Venetian?
2: The Venetian?
1: Casper Smart was the love interest of which actress and pop star?
2: I'm sorry, pass.
1: How many $5 bills would it take to make $1,000?
2: $100?
1: No. True or false, though there is a vitamin B12, there are only 8 different B vitamins.
2: True.
1: How many sides does a pentagon have?
2: 5.
1: What is the highest number on a roulette wheel?
2: I would say 70 or 100.
3: 100. Okay, buzzer went off, Marita, but listen, you passed on a couple. But hang on. We're going to give you $10 for everyone you got right, and you made yourself some money today, Marita. I think you're going to be pretty impressed here. You just got yourself one.
1: Just wait.
3: You got 1, 2, 3, 4, 5, 6. $60. That's not bad.
2: That's
3: what's up.
1: That's above average.
3: The roulette wheel has 36. That's the highest number. The highest number is 36.
2: Yeah,
3: I know. Okay, what actress?
1: You were so close on the Jennifer. It is Jennifer.
3: Jennifer Gray. Yeah. And Casper Smart was hooked up with Jennifer Lopez.
1: Girl, how did you not know that?
3: You know, he was a backup dancer guy that she bounced back to.
2: Oh, I didn't know.
3: How many $5 bills would it take to make $1,000?
2: Not 100, but 200.
3: You were very close. Well, listen, $60 and we'll throw in a Jagger or Christy Chipclip. That was a great game. Hang on, okay?
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3: Marissa, it'd be fun to take a cross-country vacation in a car with. 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
3: 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And all you got to do is do what Maritza did. Sign up right now. 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All right, let's check on your traffic. Wait, stand by. Before we do that, a little GPS lighting up. Hey, this is great. Pacific Beach is listening today.
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3: It's going to be nice. 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I smell the suntan lotion now. Can you smell it? Smells good. Right now, it is 59. Let's check your traffic. What's going on, Tori?
5: Well, North 805 improving in the South Bay. There's a little slow near the 94 at Home Ave and just a bit slow in Kearny Mesa, if I'm being really picky. But for the most part, it's pretty nice around the county. 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From the Jagger and Christy Traffic Center, I'm Tori Peck.
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10: 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And, you know, that's the signature song. 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
17: 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Today, with the fourth transformation, there is cooperation between nations, but without subordination, because Mexico is respected and the destiny of our nation is decided by Mexican men and women. The homeland and sovereignty are defended. Morena, the hope of Mexico.
0: Baja California, Mexico. Injured? Demand justice. Demand Jurowitz.

0: 102.5, Magic Mornings with Jagger and Christy. Let's take a look. Clouds and sunshine later on today. Another warm day, 75 at the beach. Once we get cranking here, 86 inland. Deserts will do 112. Right now, it is 61. I got to tell you, the San Diego County Toyota dealers presenting this year's Javier the X-Man's 24th annual Cruise for the Cause car show. Put it on the calendar, August 2nd. That's not very far from now.
1: It is not. And, you know, everybody's behind the scenes getting everything ready, especially Javier the X-Man. He's busy, busy, busy right now because not only is this one of the premier lowrider car shows in San Diego County, but it's a benefit, benefiting the Emilionaris Foundation, and it includes a blood drive and a bone marrow registry.
0: It's going to be fun. 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So bring everybody in because it's a family event. 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
2: 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Traffic.
0: All right, 825, checking on that traffic. What's it looking like, Tori?
3: You'll find a little slowdown south on 15 near Via Rancho. CHP is going to run a quick break. There's some large debris in middle lanes to watch for. 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
6: 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She left for like 30 minutes. And she came back and she said, Daddy, but I love you and I love you for all my life. 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

0: Magic 92.5, Magic Mornings with Jagger and Christy at 8:34. Looks like a nice day. You'll see some clouds. The sunshine should be coming out later on, and it should be nice. It looks like 75 at the beaches, 86 for the high inland. Right now, it's 62. Stand by. Coming up at 9:10. That's coming up very soon. We have a pair for you, two for you and a pair to share to the Del Mar Racetrack, which opens a week from today.
1: They're going to have a week from today. It's opening day. Actually, they're calling it opening weekend because there's obviously the opening day on Friday with the hats and everything. And then I'm sure the hats will continue through Saturday because there's a whole bunch of events planned for Saturday, too.
0: I think hats are good for the through the first weekend.
1: Yeah.
0: And then after that, you got to leave your hat.
1: Well, you only go to races a couple times a year. You might just want to wear the hat every time.
0: Hey, and this year, you might go free. Your chance to win coming up at 9:10. Hang on.
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0: All right, let's check on your Friday traffic. What's going on, Tori?
3: Kind of a big deal. North County, South 15 at Via Rancho. They have all lanes stopped. That CHP running some brakes to help clear some large debris out of lanes. Once they open those lanes back up, you are back up to speed. Northbound 5 kind of coming to a stop just before the 56. Looks like we've got a couple cars stuck in lanes. North 805 just a little slowing through Kearney Mesa. 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From the Jagger and Christy Traffic Center, I'm Tori Peck.
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4: 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The Boys in the Hood soundtrack?

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2: Lisa. After they told me we really want to do this with you, and I said, okay, and they said, just meet me at the studio in the city. I was born and raised in Hell's Kitchen, Midtown Manhattan, so it was really, literally, maybe four blocks away. And I walked to the studio and got in there, and in an hour, we did two songs. And they said, we're going to do something with you. And I waited. I just waited.
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0: Magic Mornings with Jagger and Christy. War of the Roses.
1: It's War of the Roses. 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Let us know what's going on. We'll try to get to the truth of War of the Roses. This morning we have Carla.
2: Good morning.
1: So now you're having trouble with Sammy, your boyfriend. Are you guys have been going out for a long time, or what's going on here?
2: We've been together for about 6 months.
3: Okay, so it's a relatively new relationship.
2: It is, but we've recently decided to be exclusive.
3: Okay.
2: I mean, things are going great, and then he started to get a little weird. And I heard that his ex-girlfriend was going to be moving back from Los Angeles to San Diego.
3: Mm-hmm.
2: And I was like, okay, well, things are going really well. They've been broken up for a while. Not a big deal. But she started hanging out with us. And last weekend, she met up with Sammy at the bar.
3: So were you suspicious when he was sitting with her at the bar?
2: Well, yeah. I mean, he was, like, talking to her. And, you know, they were having drinks and laughing. And I didn't want to, like, go interrupt and be, like, the jealous girlfriend for no reason, you
3: right.
2: know, but I just kind of let it lie. I was like, oh, well, I guess he just hasn't seen her in a while, and I know they were friends, too, so I think I mentioned to you guys in the email about I borrowed his car last week because my car was in the shop.
1: Yeah.
3: Right.
2: And I went in the glove box, and there was condoms in the glove box.
3: Uh-oh.
2: I mean, we aren't having sex in this car, so...
1: Right.
3: Yeah, I hear you. Right. So it's not like you'd know, let me get some of these out.
1: Okay. So that, so that part's kind of worrisome.
2: Yeah, he just said they were, like, old, they've been in there for a long time or something.
1: Yeah.
2: But, I mean, I feel like I've opened his glove box before when I've been in his car for something. I don't remember seeing condoms in there, so...
1: That mixed with the ex-girlfriend being back in town, you're just a little concerned. We need to call up Sammy.
3: Do we know this ex-girlfriend's name?
2: It's Roselle.
1: Roselle. All right, well, let's get Sammy on the line, and we're going to offer him a dozen romantic roses that he can send to anybody that he wants, and we hope that he says Carla.

0: flowers to?
1: Roselle.
0: Okay, perfect for Roselle. And it looks like there is room on the card for a message. Is there anything you'd like to say to Roselle?
1: Glad you're back.
2: Sammy, wow. It's Jagger and Christy at Magic 92.5. It's a thing we do called War of the Roses, and listening on the other line is Carla.
3: Sammy, what's going on? Why are you sending her flowers?
1: You tell me what's going on. Why are all these people on the phone?
3: I mean, we just decided, you know, to be together and stay exclusive, and why are you sending another girl flowers that... I don't understand. I mean, I had this feeling that you may have feelings for her again or whatever, but I didn't think it was true.
1: Wait, so, Carla, why are you on the phone?
3: You just sent flowers to another girl. What's going on?
1: Okay, listen, I don't even know, you know, like, who this person is that's calling me. I'm just sending out some flowers. It's no big deal. I'm glad she's back, and I know it's, you know, she's having, like, a tough transition, and...
3: I hope you're glad she's back, because you're obviously going off and doing something with her, and you're glad she's back, so awesome.
1: I'm not going off and doing anything with her. I don't know what you're talking about. I'm just trying to do something nice.
3: Yeah, but it's not like she doesn't live in San Diego. Like, it's tough to move.
1: Fine, is it because I didn't get you the flowers? Do you want me to get you flowers? Is that what this is about?
3: No, it has
1: I'll get you some flowers. I'll bring home some flowers.
2: Sammy, did we mention that the roses come with a box of condoms suitable for a glove box?
1: Okay, so you told them about the condoms. This is ridiculous. I told you that those have just been in there. Like, I don't
3: been
1: even...
3: Been there for what?
1: They're probably, like,
3: why
1: from one of my buddies or something. They've been
3: box.
1: In there for so long, I just had forgot about it. I'm done. We can talk about this later.
3: You know what? There's no later. Just forget about it. Forget about it. Glad she's back. Have a good time.
1: Yeah, thanks. I will.
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0: Magic 92.5, Magic Mornings with Jagger, Christy, old Karen White. Got a request for that from Janice and Otay Ranch.
1: I love the 90s weekend. Yeah, can't beat it.
0: Otay Ranch, thank you guys for listening. By the way, Otay Ranch, we're coming your way. We'll be there August 2nd, less than a month from now, with Javier the X-Man's 24th annual cruise for the cause. So thank you, Otay Ranch, for listening.
1: Yep. Now, we have another big weekend coming up this next weekend. It is the kind of the hottest ticket this summer is opening weekend at Del Mar. Kicks off on Friday, a week from today, July 17th, at Caesars Sportsbook presents opening day. It is a don't miss hat occasion. And not only that, okay, so there's the big opening day on Friday, but then on Saturday, July 18th, the fun continues with tacos and tequila at the racetrack. A great selection of specialty tequilas, margaritas, cervezas, all paired up with some of the tastiest street tacos that San Diego taco shops have to offer. So if you would like to be there, I have two for you and a pair to share of tickets for opening day at the Del Mar races. We'll take caller number 9-888-537-1925.
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7: I Want to Fix You Up was a song that was written and recorded for the movie New Jack City. And it was a lot of fun to record. Actually, the big story was we weren't even going to record that song in the beginning. It was going to be Christopher Williams, and we were presented with I'm Dreaming. But we wanted I Want to Fix You Up, the track. We loved the track. It was awesome. It was right up our alley with the whole hip-hop doo-wop sound. And Christopher Williams turned that one down. So I bet he kicked himself later for that one. We were happy to get that track.
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21: Ask yourself this question. Is it really worth holding on to that timeshare that you know you need to get rid of? Here's the truth. 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

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You might have grown up in the 90s if Dylan McKay was your first bad boy crush. 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
7: Caltrans asset management work continues this coming Monday evening on southbound I-5 with the closure of all lanes at State Route 54 on July 13th from 10 p.m. to 6 a.m. Expect delays and use eastbound State Route 54, southbound I-805, and eastbound State Route 905 for travel to southbound I-5. This $54 million effort is focused on preserving existing infrastructure, improving safety, and modernizing the corridor to meet current and future transportation needs.
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22: 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So I got in the studio and went to town on it, and it came out, and I love that song. I love the video to that one because the video was so simple. They put me in a white room, and it just went from there. 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
1: It's War of the Roses. You can get on the website at magic925.com. Let us know what's going on. We'll try to get to the bottom of it. We have Anita on the phone this morning. Good morning, Anita.
2: Good morning.
3: Hi, Anita. So tell me about you and Elliot. It seems like you're a little upset with him right now.
1: Uh-oh.
2: Yeah. So Elliot and I have been together for a year and a half.
1: Okay. Uh-huh.
2: So we're both 27, and we both talked about marriage. We've talked about, you know, having kids by the time we're 30. We've talked about everything that we want to do.
1: Okay.
2: And together. And I was kind of hoping that this Christmas or this holiday season, he would have proposed to me. And he hasn't. And I feel that we're just kind of static right now.
1: Right. So you were thinking, well, probably because of the holidays, the perfect time, he's going to say something, and now he hasn't, and then now you don't know what's going to happen.
3: So you really thought he was going to propose, huh?
2: I really did. I mean, it seemed like the perfect time, and we've been talking about it a lot, but he's also mentioned that, like, he hasn't sown his oats or whatever.
1: Oh, really?
2: Yeah, and, I mean, I just think that's a load of crap, but...
3: So he doesn't think that, you know, getting married and having, you know, a few years being married before you start the family and all that?
2: Yeah,
3: I
2: think, you know, if we get married now, we have a couple years
1: right. To,
2: you know, just kind of be a married couple, and then we can start having children in a few years.
1: Well, do you think that there's another girl involved somewhere, or is he just saying that he's not sure yet?
2: See, I don't know. That's okay. What I'm worried about. Like, he's said things before, but...
1: Okay. All right, well, Anita,
2: I'm a little worried.
1: Well, hang on here. Let's get Elliot on the phone, Anita, and we will offer him a dozen very romantic roses he can send to anybody that he wants. He won't know that you're listening in. We hope that he sends these to Anita. Let's see what happens here.

0: Hello.
1: Hi, can I please speak to Elliot?
0: This is Elliot.
1: Good morning, Elliot. My name is Blair, and I'm calling from Euphloria. It's my new flower shop that we just opened up over here in Otay Ranch. You know, since we're brand new, we're really trying to get our name out there for people that are looking for a florist. So we're doing this one-time promotional offer where we want to give you a dozen red romantic roses. And with these, you get to send them out to whoever you'd like anywhere in San Diego County. All we ask for, if you do choose to accept these roses, is that you tell your friends, family,

0: Elliot, it's Jagger and Christy at Magic 92.5. It's a thing we do called War of the Roses. Yeah, and
1: no way.
0: Anita had us call you, and Anita's been listening in on the other line.
2: Hey, Elliot. Are you sleeping with somebody else?
1: No, I'm not sleeping with somebody else.
2: Then who are you sending these flowers to?
1: No, I'm not sleeping with anybody else. It's just a girl, cool girl. We had lunch once.
2: What?
1: Now we're from work. It's no big deal. She's a girl from work.
2: It's no big deal. You're sending her flowers, romantic flowers.
1: Yeah. I'm sending her flowers because...
2: Why? Why are you sending her flowers? Why are you sending them to me?
1: Because lately, I feel like being with you is like a job. It's like a second job. And the way that you look at me, it's just... I mean, I know you're...
2: So why are we doing this? If this is such a job, then why are we even doing this?
1: I don't know. You totally changed. You want everything to happen on your schedule. I still feel like I need to have fun, you know? I mean, I'm like, my parents, you know, they got married when they were like 25. They're not married anymore. My dad's like, go have fun. People are like getting married later. I don't know why you're in such a rush to do everything. It's old, baby. It gets old.
2: Because I am ready to move on with my life. You need to grow up. This is what people do when they get older. They grow the hell up. They get married.
1: Yeah, well,
2: they move forward. They don't
1: old.
2: Just stay in the same place running on a treadmill.
1: Yeah, but they also enjoy their lives. Everything doesn't have to be scripted and planned to the letter. I mean, it's just getting, you know, it's
2: fine.
1: Too much.
2: Fine.
1: It's too much.
2: Fine. Go out. Date whoever you want. Do whatever you need to do. And I will go out and I will date whoever I want and do whatever I need to do.
1: I just need a little space to breathe. A little space.
2: I'm giving you all the space in the world right now.
1: Okay, I think it'd be good for you to maybe, you know, take a little time too, and we'll see how it goes.
2: You've got to be kidding me.
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1: Attention, all ladies. Candyman is on the prowl. And for those who want to get busy, you got to speak up now.

Magic 92.5, the beat of San Diego. I love the 90s weekend. How you doing? Javier of the X-Men. Thank God it is Friday. Are you ready to go back into the 90s world? I'm going to take you there. All day today, okay? All weekend, to be exact. Good morning to you. Magic 92.5, the beat of San Diego. I love the 90s weekend.

92.5. I love the 90s weekend. Today's a perfect day to go to Mission Beach. Who wants to go to Mission Beach? Wait, I'm working. Go ahead and have fun, okay? It's going to be another beautiful day in San Diego. But yeah, have fun at Mission Beach.

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4: 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It's different than most artists, you know, because I don't look at them like, oh, who are these weird people following me around? I look at them like, you know, people who are appreciating my music, and I'm a songwriter, and a lot of people don't realize that, but my true fans do, so they usually want to talk about the songs. I'm pretty accessible when it comes to people. As long as people aren't being obnoxious, they can have an autograph, they can have a picture, whatever. It's not that deep to me. It's like, this is part of my job.
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3: The Senate of the Republic has approved the issuance of various commemorative coins for the 2026 FIFA World Cup. 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

Do you love car shows? I love car shows. In fact, I got my very own car show called Javier of the X-Men's Cruise for the Cause. It's happening Sunday, August 2nd in Chula Vista at Otay Ranch Town Center. 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

I Love the 90s weekend on Magic Night 2.5. You know why I love the 90s? Because the music was great. We had alternative, we had dance, we had rock, we had hip-hop like this. Big Daddy Kane, very special.

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1: You might have grown up in the 90s if you rocked a fanny pack. 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As a matter of fact, I just dug it out of a box, dusted it off, and I'm reusing it. 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
2: 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Caltrans Asset Management work continues this coming Monday evening on southbound I-5 with the closure of all lanes at State Route 54 on July 13th from 10 p.m. to 6 a.m. Expect delays and use eastbound State Route 54, southbound I-805, and eastbound State Route 905 for travel to southbound I-5.
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5: 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Be the best group, you know what I'm saying? 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

Magic 92.5. I love the 90s weekend. My son asked me the other day, Dad, how was it for you in the 90s? I didn't know how to answer that. I was like, is that a trick question? Because I was in the clubs in the night. I was up in the clubs in the 90s. Oh, yeah, come on now. I remember coming down here to go to Papa's and Beer. I still even have a Senior Frog tank top. In fact, I should post it up on my social media today. Senior Frogs.

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0: And we got your War of the Roses and the 45s all Monday morning right here on Magic.

I love the 90s weekend right there, Prince and the new power generation. How you doing, Javier of the X-Men with you on this beautiful Friday? Gotta see what's up. The lowest in Miramar. Thanks for listening in beautiful Miramar. Every time I think of Miramar, I think of pho. And Korean barbecue. I don't know why. And Filipino food. Maybe because that's what I eat when I go down there. Thanks for listening to Miramar. It was a good day. It's a great day. Ice Cube.

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I love the 90s weekend on Magic 92.5, one of my favorite hip-hop songs. Happens to be this one. P-Rock and CL Smooth, they reminisce over you.

It's on. San Diego County Toyota Dealers presents Javier the X-Man's 24th Annual Cruise for the Cause Car Show, happening Sunday, August 2nd at Otay Ranch Town Center. 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
1: 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The Boys in the Hood soundtrack? The Bodyguard soundtrack? 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
5: 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And I walked to the studio and got in there, and in an hour, we did two songs. And they said, we're going to do something with you, and I waited. I just waited.
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I love the 90s weekend. How many of you love freestyle? 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George Lamont, Bat of the Heart.

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7: A friend of our record producer, Michael Schultz, the director of the movie Car Wash, and our producer, Norman Whitfield, got together and decided that they wanted to do a soundtrack, and we were assigned to Norman Whitfield, and he said he thought that our band would be best for the soundtrack. He had originally written Car Wash for Gladys Knight, and he had originally written I Want to Get Next to You for Eddie Kendricks. 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So our trumpet player, Kenny Copeland, sang I Want to Get Next to You, and our lead singer, Gwynetta Dickey, sang Car Wash, and the rest was history.
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0: Time to regulate with Nate Dogg and Warren G on Magic Night 2.5, the beat of San Diego.
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You might have grown up in the 90s if Dylan McKay was your first bad boy crush. You probably spent Thursday nights wishing you were hanging out at the Peach Pit with the richest and the coolest kids on the planet watching Beverly Hills 90210.

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2: 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And I formed Parliament, and we sang. And it was reinforced when the first time I heard Smokin' the Miracles, Shop Around, and on those songs, and Motown showed up, I was finished with it. I knew that was all I was going to do, but I knew it in grade school, that's what I was going to do.
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13: 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With dignified classrooms, spaces to learn, to share, and to grow. With The School Is Ours, this year, more than 72,000 schools of basic and upper secondary education will be improved. Mothers, fathers, and teachers decide how to invest the resources. Because building the school we want begins with the participation of everyone. Government of Mexico. Cinema is culture, identity, and memory. That is why the Senate of the Republic approved the new federal law on cinema and audiovisual arts, which recognizes cinema as a cultural right. With this, the exhibition of national films will be expanded. Independent productions and works in indigenous languages will be promoted. Tax incentives will be established for works made in the country, and dubbing actors and actresses will be protected against the use of artificial intelligence. 66th Legislature, Senate of the Republic.
14: 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Also, with the new QR code information at the back, your voter's credential becomes even more trustworthy and verifiable. 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
9: 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And, of course, after about 5 minutes of listening to the names like the Warriors or the Soulful Seven, you knew right then that we were going to have an argument. In fact, the group almost broke up bringing in the names, trying to decide on a name. So we decided to get a dictionary, and without any argument, stick our finger in the book, open the pages, and whatever the finger would fall on, that would be the name. It came up Commodores, very, very close to commodes.
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It's easy to do. Just get it. Download it. Boom. You're done.

I love the 90s weekend on Magic 92.5. What do you love about the 90s? Did you like the fashion of the 90s? Unlike the 80s where everything was fluorescent, I think the fashion was really cool, right? Dick Cavaricci's, get my clothes at Oak Tree, right at the mall. I love going to the mall. I was broke, though, most of the time.

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1: 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As a matter of fact, I just dug it out of a box, dusted it off, and I'm reusing it. 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
4: The song End of the Road, that was done in the year of 1992. We did this, and on one of our days off, we flew to Philadelphia. And, we met up with L.A. Reid, Babyface, and Daryl Simmons. It only took a couple hours, because that's all the time we had anyway. So we did the record, dropped it about 3, maybe 4 hours at the very most, and then went back out on tour. And next thing we know, it blew up.
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20: At the Chamber of Deputies, we work to strengthen the culture in our country with the approval of the new federal law of film and audiovisual media. 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

for low riding. Got two events this weekend. We got the Originales Picnic, J Street Park in Chula Vista, and then Sunday, Fallbrook with North County Group. It's going to be a good one. All righty, let's cruise.

0: 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We're weeks away from my annual car show. Have you added the X-Fans Cruise for the cause? 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Not only do we have a car show, but we got great live entertainment. We got the Wildside Band. We got the Dudes of San Diego. Our Keys. We got Mariachi Fuente. We also got some of the best DJs spinning. It's all free, open to the public. And we have a blood drive and a bone marrow drive. 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And you could also get registered for the bone marrow. So we're making a difference. We're helping people in need. Come on, join me, all right? 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

101.5. I love the 90s weekend. 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Yep. So I'll be stopping by Old Town sometime this weekend, showing off San

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Hey, that's a song about me. It's Magic Night 2.5. I love the 90s weekend. All right, time for the X-Men to say adios. Say goodbye from the Wayne and the Dane and the time and the place. I leave you with peace, love, and happiness. And remember always, God loves you. Keep the faith, be strong. I'll talk to you this weekend. All right? I'll be cruising in my lowrider. Make sure you say hi, okay? I'll do the cucaracha horn for you.

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I love the 90s weekend on the beat of San Diego Magic 92.5 with Ardo. I loved everything about the 90s. One of the things I missed the most about that decade were the plethora of amazing movie soundtracks. All the songs on each soundtrack were so good, from the Boomerang soundtrack, Boys in the Hood, Juice, the Bodyguard soundtrack, and everybody in the 1990s had the new Jack City soundtrack. So many bangers, including this one from Color Me Bad, because we love the 90s.

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Tonight, Love the 90s Weekend on Magic 92.5 with R-Dub. Going to do a little shopping in National City this weekend. Hi to my friends in National City, by the way. Patricia got us locked in. National City. Is there still a Fedco in National City? There's a Fedco in National City. No? How about a Mervyn's? No, Mervyn's either. Darn. Warehouse Music? Also gone in National City? No? Circuit City? Pick and Save. There's got to be a Pick and Save in National City, right?

Oh, I saw the sign. It says stop. Collaborate and listen, because Magic 92.5 is dropping another I Love the 90s weekend. We're commercial free right now with Whitney Houston on Magic 92.5.

Yeah, when you hear Shabba Ranks, it's probably an I Love the 90s weekend on the beat of San Diego Magic 92.5. Okay, one of the biggest slow jams, one of the biggest slow jams of all time, especially the 90s, came from KC and JoJo.

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5: A lot of people don't understand and really don't know how the Gap Band got its name. 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The streets were Greenwood, Archer, and Pine Street. We used to be called the Greenwood, Archer, and Pine Street Band. Of course, that was a lot to put on a poster. We tried it even. So we decided to abbreviate it. G period, A period, P period. And then my hometown they added the band, so started calling us Gap Band.
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3: Caltrans Asset Management work continues this coming Monday evening on southbound I-5 with the closure of all lanes at State Route 54 on July 13th from 10 p.m. to 6 a.m. Expect delays and use eastbound State Route 54, southbound I-805, and eastbound State Route 905 for travel to southbound I-5. This $54 million effort is focused on preserving existing infrastructure, improving safety, and modernizing the corridor to meet current and future transportation needs.
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1: You might have grown up in the 90s if you remember that movie soundtracks were sometimes even better than the movies themselves. Oh man, remember the Boomerang soundtrack with Tony Braxton and Boyz II Men? The Boys in the Hood soundtrack? The Bodyguard soundtrack? Juice?
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2: 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He had originally written Car Wash for Gladys Knight, and he had originally written I Want to Get Next to You for Eddie Kendricks. 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
14: At the Chamber of Deputies, we work to strengthen the culture in our country with the approval of the new federal law of film and audiovisual media. Mexican films will have a 14-

0: exhibition run. Also, digital platforms must have a section for Mexican content. This law promotes the production, distribution, exhibition, and preservation of cinematographic and audiovisual works made in our country. Chamber of Deputies, 66th Legislature, Sovereignty and Social Justice.
1: Cinema is culture, identity, and memory. That is why the Senate of the Republic approved the new federal law on cinema and audiovisual arts, which recognizes cinema as a cultural right. With this, the exhibition of national films will be expanded. Independent productions and works in indigenous languages will be promoted. Tax incentives will be established for works made in the country, and dubbing actors and actresses will be protected against the use of artificial intelligence. 66th Legislature, Senate of the Republic.
2: They betrayed us. They buried the hope they once sold. They are capable of anything to seize power, while millions of families live in fear. When a government and its party ally with crime, they carry the weight of every death, every disappearance, every displaced family, every extorted business, and the pain of an entire country. Mexico has endured difficult times, but never as dark as under them, that is betraying all of its people. National Action Party.
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4: South 15 hit with the crash at the 805. Looks like they've just cleared out of lanes, but adding to this backup, solid before the 52. South 805, no help, heavy Sereno Valley to the 15. And south on 5 got hit with a crash at Imperial Avenue. It's on the left shoulder, but it's slow out of La Jolla, just about solid to National City. North 15, Rancho Bernardo Road crash. That's clearing out of the right lane, but heavy from the 56. Tough coming into town, south 5, San Onofre into Oceanside. 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I'm Tori Peck with Traffic on Magic 92.5.

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0: Room Theory. It's a request for Cassandra at Mission Hills. Thanks for listening to an I Love the 90s Weekend this afternoon in Mission Hills.
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0: All right, everybody's favorite afternoon game is back. It's an I Love the 90s edition of Remember the Time. Listen to the following sound clips. Of course, this afternoon, they'll all be from the 90s. You know that. You'll hear music, movies, and television. It all happened in the same year. What was the year up for grabs? Tickets to see Santana and the Doobie Brothers Tuesday, August 11th. If you can remember the time.
5: Wait a minute. 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If I set foot in that yard, I'll probably get ripped to shreds by some enormous dog. Go look again and see if there's a dog. 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
16: 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It was like, you know, step one, step two, if the problem persists, repeat steps one, two, and three. I said, hey, that's a great idea for a song, and next thing you know, there was Back at One.
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25: A new crash on the south on 5 SeaWorld Drive. The cars are trying to move out of lanes, but a large amount of oil in the right lane. It's heavy from La Jolla just about to National City. South 805 heavy as well, Sereno Valley to the 15. And South 15, a crawl. They did clear that crash at the 805, but it's backed up before the 52. Northbound 15, Rancho Bernardo Road crash has cleared out of lanes, but it is very heavy out of Mira Mesa. 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

0: the beat of San Diego Magic 92.5 Key Sweat. I love the 90s weekend. Right, you pass Steve Santana with the Doobie Brothers all this week at 4 o'clock. If you can remember the time.
1: Wait a minute. I'm not stupid. I've seen cartoons like this before. If I set foot in that yard, I'll probably get ripped to shreds by some enormous dog. Go look again and see if there's a dog. Yes, sir!
2: Is anyone here?
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4: 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The classic story of Beauty and the Beast.
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5: Ladies.
0: What's up, Nicole?
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0: Nicole, do you remember the time?
6: 1991.
0: 91 for Nicole. What'd you recognize from the clips?
6: Beauty and the Beast.
0: Beauty and the Beast was the movie. Nicole says 91. Maria, do you remember the time?
7: 1990.
0: 90 for Maria. Joe, do you remember the time?
8: I do. 92.
0: 92. Joe, what was the TV show? It was a cartoon.
8: The cartoon, you got me, you tell me.
0: Ren and Stimpy on MTV debuted this year.
8: Oh, man, no cable.
0: Joe says 92, baby boo, but the winner is, the year was 1991. Give it up for Nicole.
8: Congratulations, Nicole.
0: Good.
9: Thank you.
0: Maria and Joe.
9: Congratulations.
0: Have an amazing weekend. I love you both dearly. Nicole, you're going to be there. Santana, the Doobie Brothers on August 11th.
7: Awesome.
0: Great job. Pick the song. These songs topped the charts in 1991. Keith Sweat, I'll Give All My Love to You, or Temptation from Karina.
7: Love doing Temptation.
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0: 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You might have grown up in the 90s if Dylan McKay was your first bad boy crush. You probably spent Thursday nights wishing you were hanging out at the Peach Pit with the richest and the coolest kids on the planet watching Beverly Hills 90210.
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2: You know, I never want to condescend. 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

South 5 Imperial Avenue crash. The left lane is blocked. It's backed up solid out of La Jolla and still a bit slow into National City. South 805, no help. Heavy, solid as well. Sereno Valley to Imperial Avenue. And South 163, backed up before the 52 into downtown. East 52, heavy, especially through Kearney Mesa. And North 15, Rancho Bernardo crash has cleared out, but it's still backed up out of Mira Mesa. Tough coming into town. South 5, San Onofre into Oceanside. 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I'm Tori Peck with traffic on Magic 92.5. Ow!

Everybody is invited to join us this weekend for an I Love the 90s weekend right here on Magic 92.5. And we're just a few weekends away from the big car show. Javier, the X-Men's 24th annual Cruise for the Cause car show. Giant, enormous car show. Hundreds of beautiful rides, entertainment, food, amazing people. All happens at Otay Ranch Town Center in Chula Vista, Sunday, August 2nd. And the cause, it's a great one. The Emilio Nares Foundation, helping kids with cancer get to their treatments. All the info can be found now.

Oh, that lyric so hits me. Love is like a knife, and you make that knife feel good. Ooh-wee, it's an I Love the 90s weekend. The lyrics, the rhythm, the styles, the sound, the wardrobe, the entire decade was just a vibe. Welcome to a Magic 92.5 I Love the 90s weekend. DJ Hurricane Andrews here, and we just kicked off the 5 o'clock boogie. We're going live in the mix from the decade that brought you Biggie, Snoop Dogg, Dre, Salt-N-Pepa, and En Vogue, and you'll hear all those artists this hour in the mix. It's